I need a drink in both my hands. So by the time my passport book was stamped, I don't think you'd call me the best man.

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1: 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This is the way.
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Yo, I lost my reputation, and at the same time found my inspiration in the silence of the basement.

Hate to give the satisfaction asking how you're doing now. How's the castle built of people you pretend to care about? Just what you wanted. Look at you, cool guy, you got it. I see the parties and diamonds sometimes when I close my eyes. 6 months of torture you sold to some forbidden paradise. I loved you truly.

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Yo, I lost my reputation, and at the same time found my inspiration in the silence of the basement.

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The Western Desert lives and breathes in 45 degrees.

0: Ramona Falls z płyty Prophet z roku 2013. 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To był i Dark Side, i London Grammar, i Daughter, i Emiliana Torini, i Local Natives, i Folds, i Stereophonics. 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
1: When I was 15, 16, when I really started to play guitar, I definitely wanted to become a musician. It was almost impossible because the dream was so big that I didn't see any chance because I was living in a little town, was studying, and when I finally broke away from school and became a musician, I thought, well, now I may have a little bit of a chance because all I really wanted to do is music and not only play music but compose music. At that time in Germany, in 69, 70, they had already discotheques. So I would take my car, would go to a discotheque, sing maybe 30 minutes. I think I had about 7-8 songs. I would partially sleep in the car because I didn't want to drive home. And that helped me for about almost 2 years to survive in the beginning. I wanted to do an album with the sounds of the 50s, the sounds of the 60s, of the 70s, and then have a sound of the future. And I said, wait a second, I know the synthesizer. Why don't I use the synthesizer, which is the sound of the future? And I didn't have any idea what to do, but I knew I needed a click. So we put a click on the 24 track, which then was synced to the Moog modular. I knew that could be a sound of the future, but I didn't realize how much the impact would be. My name is Giovanni Giorgio, but everybody calls me Giorgio.

want to free your mind about a concept of harmony and of music being correct, you can do whatever you want. So nobody told me what to do, and there was no preconception of what to do.

So you know, we got big in like London, the UK before we got big in America. I was just thinking about that the other day, man. We broke in the UK, thank you.

I'm an emotional wreckage, awkward socially and always trying to get small-minded people to get it. Distracted easily and a little embarrassed to say I'm dyslexic, but please sit with me while I harness this power that I've been neglecting, while not having the decency to care about whoever's feelings I mess with, so long as I'm happy. I said so long as I'm happy, pushing people away, they claim they want the best for me. I doubt it.

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It felt just like a movie in the theater. You said, what are you doing? I didn't know either.

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Darling, we're dancing. Don't look down, just look at me. And trust yourself and trust your feet. One, two, and three. We're dancing as the bailiff's taking hold of you like a stone in your shoe. But I can see it getting better. Can you feel it getting better? Always loved you.